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It whispers no, this will be the last. 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

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All you left me is what you couldn't steal. 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